0: Ja?
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2: How do you guys have so much aura? 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

Rick Payne in the sky. 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

I am Aisha, featuring First Man. 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Funny.

I'm holding y'all hands real tight when I say this, because I don't feel like fighting. No. But please quit calling them little 1 week breaks celibacy. You're not celibate. You're not celibate. You're not.